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7: Cloudy for today. Chance of showers. Risk of a thunderstorm. High 27. Feeling like 32 with the humidity. Cloudy overnight tonight. Chance of showers. Low near 16. Periods of rain through tomorrow. High around 24. Holiday Monday, we'll see a mix of sun and cloud and a high of 26.

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2: Good morning. It's 7 o'clock. I'm Spencer Byers. A swimming advisory that was issued earlier this week at Station Beach has been lifted. The municipality of Kincardine says the most recent test by Great Bruce Public Health has deemed the water safe for swimming. The water testing had previously shown high concentrations of E. coli bacteria in the water, which causes infections to the skin, eyes, ears, nose, and throat, and can also cause

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6: Mainly cloudy with a 40% chance of showers, high of 27, humidex hitting 33. Tonight, mainly cloudy with a 40% chance of showers, low of 18. On Sunday, showers ending near noon, then cloudy with a 40% chance of showers, high of 24, humidex hitting 31. And on Monday, a mix of sun and cloud, high of 26.

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Owen Rigling with Love Hate Love, today's Best Country, Country 104.9. Welcome to that 10 o'clock hour. You're hanging out here with Zach on this. It's Saturday morning. Hope you're having a good one. Here's John Party, Dirt on My Boots.

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0: good. I want that bag. What's in the bag this season?
1: Mainly cloudy with a 60% chance of showers or thunderstorms, high of 27, Humidex hitting 33. Tonight, showers with a risk of thunderstorms, a low of 18. On Sunday, showers ending near noon, then cloudy with a 40% chance of showers and a risk of thunderstorms, high of 24, Humidex hitting 31. And on Monday, a mix of sun and cloud, high of 26.
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